ТВА FM. Налаштуйся на краще. 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All it takes is one flight. We'd be in the same time zone. Looking through your timeline. Seeing all the rainbows. I got an idea. And I know that it sounds crazy. I just wanna see you. Oh, I gotta ask, do you got plans tonight?

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Am I even recording shit right now? Oh, that could be a disaster. I'm gonna take it anyways, though. Yeah, blue Chanel.

0: broke a leg, call the ambulance.
1: Emergency.
0: You broke a leg, call the ambulance.
1: Emergency.
0: You broke a leg, call the ambulance.
1: Emergency.
0: You broke a leg, call the ambulance.
1: Emergency.
0: You broke a leg, call the ambulance.
1: Emergency.
0: You broke a leg, call the ambulance.
1: Emergency.
0: You broke a leg, call the ambulance. 911.
1: Emergency.